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0: dispatcher, TSX, in 20928 southbound, this is across from the canal.
1: All right. Yeah, I've got the bridge up, and then it'll be behind one of mine, over.
0: They're staying behind the bridge and one of your trains.

0: one with 11 and 0 is a good one for y'all at 755 in the PM, over. All right, do you know what the fuel readings are on those engines, over? When y'all are ready to go, you are okay to take that light there at Robertson.
1: West 128, permission occupied the side of the airport there again, over.
2: All right, get on the side of the road.

0: Just in case?
1: Yeah, that'd be fine. Yeah, no push.

0: Mark answering the tone.
1: Hey, Mark, train 364 on the 28th. I'm on a BNSF 9135.
0: Ahead.
1: I got it set up in Lee, and it's got me a thing saying no network communication. Verify unit number sent correctly. Otherwise, check network cables. I checked the MU cables on it. Still up here.
0: Yeah, the MU cable isn't anything to do with that. Are you straight power or are you conventional?
1: We are conventional.
0: Tried to hard reboot it yet to see if the computers will come, will work itself out.
1: Shut it back down and reboot everything?
0: I'm asking if you've done that yet.
1: Well, it was shut down when I got on it, but I can do it if I need to.
0: Is the unit loading right and everything? I mean, I think that's just a nuisance fault. Is the unit loading fine, showing all your air brake data and, you know, all that right?
1: Yeah, I haven't tried to load it or nothing because I got to do a brake test on it and all that, but let me see if it'll load. Hold on.
0: All right, what's your rack ID here?
1: I got to think about it. It's N as a Nancy, Q, W, V, P, Vice President.
0: All right, I'll stand by. Try to give it a load here, see what happens.

0: PCS open all this shit off. Just if I can reach this back.
1: I lost you there. You're hard to hear now.
0: Can you hear me now?
1: Yeah, go ahead.
0: It's showing the PCS open. Let me see if I can reset it.
1: Alright.
2: You're okay with the split rail signal indication back to your side, over.
3: Alright, thank you. Here we go.
2: Here we go. Dispatch out. This is Tennessee, over. Alright, 805, you're going to be there for a 320, coming in short on time, and then we'll get you moving. What's that, over?
4: 28,
2: 26, 73, 31. Wallsburg. Thanks, just watch out. 362, over.

0: 46, Lumber to Brock, all protected by your 5412, Ace of Stevens, whatever. Okay, thank you. Can you ask me something else?
1: Recover that penalty?
2: Yeah, I think it did. I'm going to try to get it low.

0: Okay, then no, it's two and it ain't loading.
1: You got all breakers up and everything and running all that?
0: Yeah, I got it in run, all the breakers up, generator fields up. Showing when I throw the reverser forward, it shows a unit alarm. I guess it's, I don't know what's going on with that.
1: Your handbrake still set. Yeah,
0: detector.
2: Milepost 3, 1,
1: not
2: three,
1: loaded with your handbrake set.
0: Okay, let me go knock it off. Hold on just a second, okay?
1: Problem.

0: Just loading.
1: All right, I copy that. I mean, as far as I'm concerned, if it's loading and your air brakes are fine, you know, you're getting it good, that was more than some fault weekend, sometimes similar to that on ours. So, I mean, I think you're good to go with it.
0: Okay, just, I'll check all my brakes on them in a minute and see how it works out.
1: And let me know if there's anything else.
0: Okay, I appreciate the help.
1: Sir, mock out.
0: 364 out.

0: 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Detector out.
1: 209.

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1: PDCO.
2: Train 364 of the 28th. I got a BNSF 9135.
1: Over.

0: 364. Go ahead, 364.
1: Yeah, this VIN motor's going to be my leader, but the PTC is showing fail, system not active. I'm at our home terminal here in Decatur, Alabama, yes.
0: And it's a 9135 BNSF?
1: Yes, sir, that's correct.

0: All right, 364, we could turn a cycle in a PTC breaker if you can find it there. That's really all we got for those foreign units. We can't really do much else. If that doesn't work for you, you have to get a new lead or talk to a mechanical and have them come out and take a look.
1: Okay, I'll toggle the PTC breaker, wait a few minutes, and then try it again.
0: You wait about 30 seconds to a minute.
1: Okay, I'll give it a try. Are you staying on air? I need to holler back at you.
0: I'll stay on here for the time being.
1: Okay, give me this thing.
2: 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It's like C5459.

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You do have permission to open up your line out between West Hopgood and IMCO. 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So let's...

They're still booting up right now, CCC.

0: What's y'all get screened out there, 364?
1: I'm sorry, what'd you say?
0: What's y'all get screened now?
1: No communication with TMC.
0: Alright,
1: yeah, it's still, they'll just put nothing in. Hey, right when I said that, it started self-testing, so maybe it'll work.
0: Alright.
1: Aggravating waiting. It seems like when you're waiting on these things, it takes forever, don't it?

Yeah, I figured you'd be able to figure that shit out.

0: said failed that time. System not active.
1: Yeah, so we're going to have to get another one or get the stuff out there with you.
0: All right, we'll just swap them, man. Appreciate it.
1: All right, no problem. Make sure you were fully fit on your MTR when y'all make that move.
0: Make a change on the MTR, you said?
1: Yeah, that's right. Make sure you get it correct on there.
0: Okay, we will. Appreciate it.

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0: SC Dispatcher Jacks, Blanchard, over.
1: That's why
0: 201-28 Street, locked up, clear to sign at Oakwood. Everything lined back, normal here for the side there. I appreciate you.

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0: West Tennessee 810, over.
1: Okay.
0: How much terrain you got, over?
1: We got 4,500 feet.
0: 45, all right. I got one leaving Sheffield, so we'll probably have to tuck in at Wheeler to see him since you got to work the industry up there, over.
1: Okay, we ready to head that way now.
0: Permission to proceed? Still not going to change the outcome, over.
1: What you say?
0: I said you have permission to proceed in the block. Still going to proceed with that plan, over.
1: Oh, yeah. We understand. But permission to proceed in the block.
0: West Tennessee, Mr. Hereford, over.

Western at GA786, you're over. When you get down there, permission to work, leave Littleville, Main Track, over. Careful, please, Western, yep.

431, routing to Bravo. 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

Afternoon, City Dispatch 3-5, over. Can you clear off the main line for the time being, over? Alright, you're gonna get back to 5592, Lambert at 350, Pearl C 350, Elko working, over. Elko, Lambert at 350, 350, Elko is heading back to your way, clear off the main line, branch line protected. Don't know, I haven't come up with them yet. We do have the ride limits on this. Can you repeat them real quick just to be on the safe side, over? Sorry for that nuisance, but that's what they want us to do. Coming back your way. How long on the branch line? I'll find out for the 86 here in a minute, over. Okay, shouldn't be too much of a problem. Keep me posted there. And they're from 364 yet, either. Be back with you in just a minute. West Tennessee, up. West Tennessee, 86, over. Whatever the guy might be at this point, he got any work at Madison tonight, over. Up 85, just got off a branch line. They were asking if he had work up there, over. Nothing to get off, I'll let them know. You be safe, please. Let's sit down. Over. It is, they do not show anything to set off up there. Over. A little bit on the long side, probably for a pickup. Looks like they are running tonight at 10,261 foot. Over. Absolutely no problem. You'll be careful, please. Yeah.

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Yeah.

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0: Be a couple of minutes, I do have a maintainer working on the track, say hey, Double.
1: All right, maintainer working.

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Last one for you tonight, let's clear 5634, ODM, right, 261 protected, over.

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Cessna, dispatch to 8786, Philip. If you are so kind, let me know, please, when I can bring the 319 by Littleville, put them up against your rear of your train there, whenever you're in the position to do so. Alright, so it is safe for me to drop them by Littleville when he gets there? Copy that, just making sure. We set you. And we send it to dispatcher 288, over. 288, submission to Inter Main between West Hopkins and Inco on main number 1. Wish you were since that block and proceed eastbound when you're ready. The signals at Inco and NAT are both yours with permission, over. Have a good rest of your morning, and we'll talk with you later. What's this now?

dispatcher right there, Miller. Lead engineer 6439, after stopping Robertson when he's going back to camp, I should pass the stop signal. Single lane starting, eastbound back there, cars over. Thank you. Question, be careful. Let me know when you're ready to go.

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0: 9-1-1. KO4, are you leaving me or do you not a signal over? Alrighty then, let's clear you up. Let's see here, you're holding 2-4 this number. Da-da-da-da-da-da-da-da, here we go, 5-3-2-7. I'm 5332, that is IC 525 Cantrell on the main with restrictions as well as Cantrell Court on the main also with restrictions. All bridges derails restored. Butler clearing all?
1: Detector
0: out. Show 5327, 5332 clear Butler as off 1204. 1204 in the AM, over.

Have a safe trip. We'll talk with you next time. What's that sound? Give me 1 second, please.

Texas, milepost 326.40, descent, repeat, no, descent, total accident, 578. Detective out.

I'm not gonna.

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1: West 319, over. 10-6 is west of block. 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

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No worries, just whatever you can do safely. Thank you. 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
1: 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I have received your roll-up request 5750 track of 40 Lumber Brock. West location requested 347. Train all to the east of set milepost level. Thank you very much for coming back your way. I do appreciate your help. By the way, y'all looking for 733 up at ASA. Keep you on the main thing here. We've been on the big side. He is coming into Midway, over. Have a safe trip. Wishing this out.

0: Tennessee Dispatch, 364, over. Which is Lumber, that is free before you move. 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

0: Emergency dispatcher, CSX 5, North Dakota City, over.
1: Yes, sir. I'm not to get south across the river.
0: Unfortunately, going to be stuck for a little while. We do have some frog repair work at Vine Street, so I'll probably feed up for a minute.
1: Okay, I understand. Thank you.
0: West Tennessee 364, over.
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0: I'm sorry, I don't have my glasses on before I ask you. Yes, 9913 is what I'm looking for. Norfolk Southern 9913, and you are coming up on Decatur, right?
2: That is correct.
0: Mr. Hereford, NS9913 is approaching Decatur Junction, over.
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4: 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G302 is right behind them. 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
2: Yeah, wait, Jason, on the mid side, Mark.
0: Here we go, signal be ready for you at Robertson, come around looking, over.
2: All right, here we go.
0: Let's finish you up.

Hey, it's actually me and Transfer Devil. Hey, Transfer, not that, TTC out for me, though. Will you get back on your territory, turn it off for me, over?

Charlie 319. Form 2 late. I'm going to change that put you in S240 rank 2 and drop off on the west end. We'll set the BNs off on the west end.

0: SpaceX, the dispatcher calling M515, 28, over. Hey, not sure if you caught any of that stuff earlier, but we're going to have to hold tight. I got to get the 521 around you. The pusher engine is shut down. The battery is setting up to do it. In the meantime, 521 is... those two northbounds in position to, so I can get that 521 down and have him hand that engine off to the pusher.
1: I just heard again the 96 out of freeway was put up to Elko. 364 finishes up their work at Toyota.
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1: All right, 6-4, y'all hit it, windbound there.

0: 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Repeat, no defects. 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Detector out.
1: 5-14, no defects. 8300, please, Johnny, lined all the way to Wilson.

0: don't bother about this. All this is where it's busy.
1: 514, we need to go north over the bridge, whatever we can, over.
2: Unfortunately, going to be stuck for a few minutes. We do have a maintainer working on our frog at Vine Street with one of your train coming south next, over.
1: Alright, understand.
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1: Now y'all look good.

Continental Dispatcher. Switching, probably won't ever dish off back behind the signal. I'm gonna let you roll real quick while they're getting the paperwork straightened out. I'll be quick in coming up here to go through the siding, Ellen. If that changes, I'll let you know, but for right now, let's blind it on that way, Ellen. Speaking of, you go ahead, Ellen. Yeah, that's fine. Is it okay if I take the fleeting portion off the signal down so we don't have to turn it out, over? Alrighty then, let me know when you're back in the clear. We're clearing up. Get that 733 out of here, over.

0: West Tennessee Dispatch 364, I'll show you back in the clear, over.
1: Yeah, we're back in the clear, send
0: it back to you. Pitcher at the 45814, Lambda 347, work between clear of those limits, back in the siding, 261 protected, over. Here we go. Be safe, please. Switch this out.
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0: That's your actual answer.
1: M647,
0: go ahead, over.
1: Yes, sir. We will need a push tonight, over. You know, if we've been, anybody else been reporting problems with contacting the NS?
0: No one has that I know of had any.

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Six 47 is top me on that.

1647, you got me on that?

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1: CSXM 647, dispatcher would like to go south across the river when you can take a look.
0: We currently got two more coming north, and we'll see where we can squeeze in if a dispatcher is okay with that. Oh, yeah, looks like he is.
1: All right, we sure appreciate it.
0: Have a safe trip tonight. Rest this, yeah.
1: Got you, Lark. Great train. I'm 21, maybe 0, 4,000.

0: Can this see dispatcher, over?
1: One of those two I mentioned to the 06-087 a minute ago that's coming north, over.
2: All right.
1: Wasting a ship.

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2: 521.
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2: Alright.
3: Y'all look good. Hey,
2: 521.
1: Hey, our pusher got dead batteries on their pusher engine. They are being told that we need you guys to set off your 3158 to them. Over.
2: Set off the 3158.
1: Yeah, what would be the best way to do that? I guess how to pull up there through the OS and y'all get south of the, I guess, cut off your two engines, get south of the single Dayron 2 track, then they climb up on the 3158 and pull that into the pusher track, then you come back down on your cars, over.
2: Yeah, that'll work.
1: All right, I'll go ahead and line that up. Signal wise there, and y'all, do y'all need a push after that, over?
2: No, we should be good.
1: All right, good deal. Then I'm going to bring that 515, start him down out of the siding there at Hartsville. He's got to get a push. I'll start him down behind you guys while we do all that.

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0: say to him?
1: I said, you gonna stop him? Here's a sign until he was eight.
0: Nah, I believe we'll keep on rolling.
1: He be waving at you.
2: Make you want to start smoking.
1: I don't have to start.

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1: Start smoking just a minute.

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0: lights over now.
1: Western Dispatch, Silver 33, over.
2: Silver 33, Mark, clearing up two of them. 5869, about two. Right, the Elko is above the 5907. 12 Echo 11, take 5861.
1: Long side, you're amused. 5869, Rock to Elko and 5907, Elko to Lumber, clear for those limits. We are taking a right turn at Irvington, I got 288 and 734 at New Wales.
2: All right, taking a right turn.
1: West 3364, ready to roll over? How much did you say y'all had again, over? 7500 put.

Southwest Tennessee Dispatcher 85, over. Where are y'all standing in the grand scheme of things tonight, over? What are you going to need on the main tonight, over?

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I don't have to wait till you log back into PTZ to send you that over. Okay, so I guess wait till you come out of restricted mode, because it doesn't give me the engine number right now.

0: 3421, over. I cannot convince the system to cooperate, over.
1: Yeah.

Detector out.

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Detector out.

6, that's the Dispatcher Jack Slane, sir. 514, go ahead, over. All right, rest day started at midnight, I guess, sir.

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0: Was it at a crossing or was it at just the middle of the track, so?
1: 340.7.
0: About the 340.7. Is that, you got any description, or? Okay, stand by for a second. I'm going to see what kind of help I can get you out there. Give me a couple moments here to see what I can organize for you.

there was that Basta crossing there. What was that? Tamara Boulevard or what? I'm sorry, that doesn't indicate on my board. That's what I'm trying to figure out where that is.

is Marcus, West Tennessee Dispatch, Norfolk Southern. Let's see here. We do have a train 364 that's suspected to hit a pedestrian in Huntsville, Alabama. Milepost is the

West 76 Dispatcher 364, just to double check, you are okay, right over. Alright, be careful, I have PCC called, Mr. Hicks is heading your way as well, over.

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1: 339.7, Derrick Street, this.
0: Chief, have me get your engineer on the ride.
1: Crossing behind you there.
0: The bar is the 8287.
1: That is like the Honor Boulevard, that's the 340.2. When he gave me 340.5, that should be further west of that.

Crewmaster said to wait till you get there. Over. Careful, please. Let me know if the milepost is not accurate on the 340.5.7. That's what I gave him to PCC. I can redirect them if need to be. Over. 381, yes. Otherwise, we'll stick with that one. Westchester.

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1: We got the signal, Houston, we're pulling on up to Lumber.
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0: dispatcher 85, over. Channel 2, please, over. I'm going to take your cell block with this 264's problem right now, right, over. Okay, 364 had the pedestrian up at Huntsville, so they're probably not going to come by there. You guys are good until 6. If you don't mind, let me get this tracker 40 back to we know what we got to deal with out here. We are already out there and good to go.
1: CSX. Detector, milepost, 3.
0: That's fine, as long as you have other signals past you, now they got kind of.
1: Repeat.
0: In a hurry up here, trying to make sure that everybody covered.
1: 4, 2, 4. Detector, out.
0: Okay, dokie, I got you going to 88. You'll be waiting on the main line. I keep the 364 back at Irvington, that way you can scoot through there. Go, let's test you out.

0: 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Make reverse movement 2 track back to the pusher track. 0439, dispatcher F8. I just want to make sure I got a lot of moving pieces out here, but I appreciate it. Thank you for your help. 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
1: Point center to dispatcher 288. Come up to Lumber and hold up for a few minutes. We've got a lot of trouble ahead with the 364, and we're waiting on the 85 to come in, Dylan. Listen, it's down.

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1: Access the essential. That is correct, unless is there a spot at South Iota? I mean, I guess it all depends on how we get pushed and get rolling. I don't know if we still get off there at South Iota.

0: dispatcher to the A85, over. I've got your track 40 number 5935. 5935 was Elko de Lumber work between clear of the limits. 361 static protected, oh.
1: Yes, 935 in the clear, take by 261, please take mark.
0: McIntyre or 12th Avenue tonight, oh.
1: I'm not sure.
0: Light time for McIntyre is probably going to be easier. Let you follow that 733 WL. West Tennessee 364, be holding up at Arlington for a couple of minutes. I got 288 ahead and 364 has got a spotted trouble at Huntsville, over.
2: Alright, sounds good, Mark.
0: West Tennessee out.

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1: 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Y'all be careful.

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0: down.
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0: 351, I do have one of mine coming across, followed by a light engine. 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
0: Have a safe trip. 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

6, that's dispatch call M64727, over. Hey, I was just double checking. Y'all need a push, over. It is going to be a little bit there. We got to get some northbound 5. It'll be up to first shift there. We pusher had dead batteries. Had to get engine off the 521, 515 was short time, and he died at the south of the gap, and they're trying to push this 128, 126 north over. Would you be able to hang south of the, what's that, the 334 over? That's correct. I do got a 524 coming with a high wide from the 335 to 334. It's at 10 mile an hour, so if we could hang north of that, that'd be great. I appreciate it. Thank you.

Flight Tennessee Dispatcher, over. I'm terribly sorry, one more time. We have way too much background noise up here right now. Give me 1 second, I'll be right back with you on Devon, over.

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Be careful, please. Listen to you.

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0: West Tennessee to Copper. 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
1: See if you can come out and have a side here at Oakworth and go north. No stops on the main line of Athens and clear up on the N and D real quick.
0: L692-29 is in 2052. You have permission to open up 000390 and occupy the siding at Oakworth. 0630 DAP.
1: 0630 DAP, occupy side at Oakworth. I'll let you know here.

Cessna to 17A. I should get participant 261 territory as well as that 6044, avoiding at that 6020. Pride, Oldham, is that correct? Over. Let's see the 288 over.

0: Pasaje 288. 288. That 364 is going to go on the sign. Rob, you should be running random. You'll probably be meeting the 365 at Midway.
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2: Speed Smasher to MC4720. Others just said he'd already talked to you about staying north of this restriction on the 524s high wide. They are following this 126, so once they get out of the restriction limits there, y'all can start moving south.

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1: 692, Dave, switch zero. 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
0: All right, everything restored in the siding, 635 DAP.
1: 35 DAP. All right, can we talk to that southern, or what's it looking like?
0: Yeah, y'all want to holler at
1: him? All right, good deal. We appreciate it. I'll let you know when we get the clear on the N&D upper.
0: Here we go.

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1: All right. 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
2: all right. 3.3.1. 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
0: Yeah, go ahead, 128, over.
1: Need to come north across your bridge on McCann, over.
0: Yeah, no problem,

0: Best Jack Flying Circle. Alright, locked up in the clear at 0712 DAP. Did third shift give y'all any insight as to what the debacle is out here today? Y'all are probably going to get blocked there on the NND for I don't know how long. There's 128, 126, 524, G366, all between Hansville and Oakworth coming north, southbound G413, C320, X583, and 129, all between Cary and Chapel Hill.
1: 128 north approach.
0: Well, they had a pusher in to go down, and it just watered everything up. So all this stuff is going to converge on, you know, between Ardmore and Oakworth. But it's, I mean, it's starting right now already. But I don't, y'all, holler at me when you're ready to come out. I'll try to work in as best I can. But I don't know how your day's going to be. Don't get your hopes up for a quick one.

West Tennessee to 364 over. FPGI was unable to keep coverage, but I got Mr. Rob Thomas coming out there to pick you guys up at 8, so when you get it tied down. Thank you.

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0: 87, over. 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
1: Morning,
0: alright, I'll send you your procedure, 32.

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Steve, Dispatcher Jax, 1G35126, over. I-24 is going to come by you, and then we'll head south. Y'all need to pick up a dead engine out of the pusher track. The pusher will be coming back north on number one track, so they won't be in there. After you meet 524, come down, pick this engine up out of the pusher track, and then pull in, and we'll get the pusher on the rear pusher. CFX detection, final post, 313.5.

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0: Facility Dispatch, Zero.
1: Yeah, I got this 288. Zero, over.
0: Their last OS location, well, not OS location, but their last location reported would be the 333 mile post. They're going to be around the 333, and that was about 4 minutes ago.

0: dispatcher.
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0: All right, pin location over.

Thanks.

seat special to the G35126. 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Anyway, if y'all would, take them off and drop them on the ground there where the engine sits so they can keep them there for their use. I appreciate it. And that engine number is showing an 842 dead batteries.

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G36126, permission to put the switches on hand there. It's north in Holmes Gap, going back 4 or 5 signals you need from number 2 to the single main and the pusher track. 0752, do you... DAP, like dog and...

0: answer, no. Hill 692. Alright, L 692-29, engine 2052. After verifying the rear, the I-128-28 is north of you. Just open up, occupy the main track behind them between North Athens and South Cary. Moving south, signal in case
1: west
0: North Athens.
1: West 64, protected there by current track 3-60-83, is that correct, over? Alright, you'll be meeting a 365 at Midway, or

Tennessee 3650. I talked to the power desk and the chief and the train master about that. They said it's all fine. Just make sure you don't dismount from the engineer side as you guys get off at the conductor side. That's correct, Denver. You're working. Good day. Meet the Decatur. Love that news. Thank you.

0: P734, straight after that's about 261, territory avoiding out that 1685, Lumberbrock, over.
1: 1685, Lumberbrock, 261, territory.

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Bond Street.

0: Brown, do you hear?
1: Yeah, what people would like us to come outside and go with this?
0: All right, 524 is on the main now. They got a no meet, 307 to 308. Y'all can come out in the siding, but don't get in those no meet limits until their high wide is all clear of it. Y 30-103-29-1224. Got permission to open up till 0309. Arthur siding. Elkworth 0809 DAP. Let me know when you're all clear.
1: Alright, Y 10329 Rafin, got permission opened up. Arthur siding here at Elkworth. 0809 DAP.
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Tennessee 287. I see you guys boarding at that 6184. Right, all AM for dead by 261. 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
1: 0821 DAP, thank you very much.
0: All right, thank you, Steve Spectra. All right, all clear of the restriction. I appreciate it.

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1: G413, dispatcher.
0: Hey, good morning there, G413. This is an M24 gets on by you. I'll get you guys moving south, main lane.
1: Okay, thank you very much.
0: No problem, over.
1: You have a nice morning.
0: G-West is here.

West Prestige 365. You guys on the siding at Midway, over. Alrighty, thank you there, over.

the special jackal to H-291-29. We're going to have to do the same do-si-do here. Y'all hang on to G-351, and we'll come back north on 1, get in behind the G-413. Probably have to do the same thing behind them to get in behind the coal train. I'll let you know.

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Oh, you know,

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0: on G4. 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

What kind of engine do you have in there, over?

Friday Guardian, this is your Yardmaster. Station is locked in, correct? Is that correct? Okay, I'll let the Yardmaster know. Are you guys able to pull at all?

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Martin at 804. Martin at 804.

0: Steve Sebastian Jackson, yes, nope.
1: 692, there, David. 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
0: All right, locked up. In the clear at 927.

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0: I thought we could talk with your dispatcher and see which way they want them. West Tennessee to 365. I'm sure you guys all protected by 261 territory.

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1: Y-103-29,
0: ready to come off the river. Don't be a little off, I can get you in there. I got a grain train that's going to take siding coming north, doubled up, guy, that's 10,000 feet. They got to meet 129, well, there's a coal train that's going to go south down to Maine, 129, and then a 583. If y'all wanted to try to follow the coal train down to Maine and shove in behind this G366, I might make that happen.
2: Well, you can do that.

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1: Yes, thanks. Y-103, I talked to our dispatcher. He said we'll follow that coal train south down our main
0: road. He was just telling me that. Behind that coal train, same location, upriver, down the main. You're good to collect the split rail.

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Alrighty, that's an alteration to McIntyre. 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

Detector. 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

Hey, y'all let go, guys. 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

0: Western Hughes, Dispatch, you have a point, yes or no?
1: C-3-20-28.
0: Yeah, I'll see you. C-3-20-28, though.
1: Lady Nova,
0: yeah, I'm on to you. All right, yeah, copy that. Pushers on G-413. They're going to hang on by the middle gap and then come back north on 1 and get in behind you there. All
2: right, copy that. If you don't mind, just pull down the forest. Let me know when you're in the clear there. And stop. I'll take down that signal. I'll get those 286 off around you.

request Tennessee to 81. How long would it take for you guys to get the clear to Huntsville? Get on down there and get the clear. I'll send you guys a work between. I just got a lot of traffic and I don't have Brock to make meets, so I'm going to have to get you guys down there, get you guys in a clear. You'll see a 289 and at least a 733 on by once you get down there in Huntsville. And give me a shout once you see them by. We'll see what it looks like to get you guys out. See a big work between behind that 365. I'll go to Brock.

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2: 10-16 DAP, alright, thank you, appreciate you.
1: Alright, yes sir. Sorry about the having to go a long way there, but best I can do.
2: That's better than waiting on that.
1: Yeah, I know, that's right. Alright, buddy, y'all be careful.

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West Tennessee 85, you guys on the, I mean 81, you guys on the clear there, punch the lever. All right, let me get these two trains on by you and we'll see if we can get you moved on up.

North Tennessee to 04. 04, I talked to him. Let's roll with it behind us. 286, signal location. We'll try to stop and do that work. If you're not able to, we'll just go straight to Decatur. Thank you. Go ahead, 129, over. Right, location, over.

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1: X-583-28, and you know we at that 3R, Mark.
0: I understand. Alright, plan is 129 does not need a push. They're going to go south. There's a C-320 stopped at the gap waiting on the pusher to get on the rear end. I'm looking at getting 129 around the coal train, I think. Taking 129 to the south end of the gap. Let the coal train hold at the middle gap. Once 129 gets by, I'll line them behind. But anyway, push your nose to hang on the rear of the C-320. I'll run y'all in, number two, behind them, and then the pusher will run north on number one track. Get on your rear end, push you. There's a recrew on a 515. They're pulling into Birmingham right now as we speak. They're good till 1900. They got a taxi to bring them to the south end of the gap. Swap out, we.
1: All right. Sound like a plan.
0: It is a plan. Not necessarily a good plan, but a plan nonetheless.
1: And we can always do B, C, and D plans if we have to.
0: Yeah, that's right. That's right. All right, looks like NS is going to run one of his, and then he said he was going to get you going.
1: All right. We'll go up here and wait on their three.
0: All right, then. Thank you.
2: Send it to 733 of. Hey, just double checking. What time are you guys good to? Are you guys a CS crew?
0: Dispatcher Jacks on C-320-20.
2: 445 Eastern Time, thank you, Daryl.
0: Yeah, this one's got briefly here. 129 is coming through Oakworth. They do not need a push. I'm going to run them by you on number one track. They'll cross over 1 to 2 at middle gap, go south end of the gap to meet some northbound traffic. Once they get by, I'll line you in behind them. I know y'all won't fit together, but anyway, that pusher's going to hang on your rear, and I'll bring a 583 in behind you on that number two track, just for your information. So you may get a red up there at middle gap while we're waiting on this 129.
2: Okay, thank you.
0: H-291, you copy? Try to just go ahead and run you all in the pusher track ahead of this south

0: Yeah, I want to wait till we get that guy pushed and y'all cut away. I'm not for sure how this is going to play out. This 583 doesn't fit at Huntsville. And 26 here at Lee Birmingham. So depending on how this plays out, we'll depend on whether or not I'll have to bring them in to clear the single main or not, you know?
1: I do not. Spencer told me that there's a room, and that's what OA told me to do, tell you guys to show me the
0: room. Just holler at me when you're done pushing them, because the 129 is going to go to the south end of the gap. This coal train will, I'll line him in behind them, but they won't clear the middle gap.
1: I'm trying to see the...
0: See what I'm saying? So y'all will line in behind the middle gap, but the 129 is signal to leave south end. I'll get done pushing them. Holler at me and we'll see where it's at. Well, they'll have either a red or a restricting at middle gap, depending on when 129 clears. So when y'all get done pushing them,

Right, but I'm saying if you cut away from them north of the middle gap, I can either line you up behind them or I can give you a permission on a reverse move. You don't have to stay on their

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Hey, 289, come on, send that 6906, especially as protected by your heavy track 30, 7205.

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All right, thank you.

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1: Just going to be staying one right there, it'll be 286.
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Hey, how's the work coming along, Hope? 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
1: 26 mile 101, like to do the interchange, three boards upriver, one back in, when you can.
0: Alright, I got one going across now, and I gotta get one behind, and then I'll see what I can do there from there, over.
1: Okay, got to call up for two, and then see what you can do.

Tennessee at 363. I got the rear train pursuit by 261, territory 2-3, back that 7257. Demons into Midway, as well as at 7407. Midway to ASA.

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Show you guys protected all about 261. 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

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Hey, I want to send you guys a word between to come out behind this 363, but that

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1: Eastbound, alright, let me talk to the yard and see which way they want you.

State 204, over. Same location there, 2 McIntyre. And after stopping at McIntyre, you got dispatcher's permission 5 McIntyre with a NS46439 after stopping eastbound Main to the siding, talking to the yard, over.

0: 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Bravo.
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0: I got one line going across now behind him, like I just backed it over.
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0: Alrighty, sounds good. 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
1: Star 3, main front, 2-7.

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Tennessee to 81. 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
0: Yes, X File 101. 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
1: I didn't forget to ask you guys. You're just special. I was making this I-026. I want to ask you guys. 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So there's two more, and then I'll be able to give you time.
0: I understand, Woods taxi in four boards when it's our turn.
1: Alright, you said three boards there at River Junction, and then you got get one back into the side, is that correct, though?
0: You would give us four boards up river. And we'll holler at you if something changes.
1: That's fine, I can do that.

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1: That's CSXY 101 again. You can cancel us out. We're going up. 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
0: Copy that, over.
1: Right, appreciate it. 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
0: one. 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

Joe. And just send one back into the 339 Raptor. I denied it. Vehicle cleared up.

0: coming up.
1: Shelton, that's the 363 on that track authority. They are at Elko Station.
0: Washington City got walked on. Yeah.
1: No problem, over. Let's see, 286. From our relief, how about that work coming along there, over?
0: He's walking to the head end, trying to get charged up. We're doing on and off. 30, 45 minutes probably. We're going to be 11:04:15 leaving here.
1: 4:15, I'll make a note of that for a second shift and let them know it's probably, by the time they get sent down, probably about 30 minutes.
0: Okay, we will be 30 to the next detector as well.
1: I don't know why they put that detector so close to Madison.
0: Yeah, well, that's a word for a different thing.
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0: Got an individual walking by my head end up here, headed your way on your side.

0: that you.
1: X-212 northbound, over.
0: Yeah, go ahead, over.
1: Yeah, we'd like to get across that river when we can.
0: 10 is mine cleared, I'll be able to get you moving.
1: Alrighty, thank you.

Norfolk Southern, milepost 367.2. No defects. Repeat, no defects. Norfolk Southern, milepost 367.2. No defects. Repeat, no defects.

0: be in front of the road state eastbound and block, and we can change that work point up to road state.
1: That's 86, you're okay eastbound in the block, and we will box one at 7593 and get you a proceed to clear the main there at Elko.
0: All right, I understand, appreciate it.
1: Okay, just catch up.

West Tennessee to A81, over. A81, boarding out this 7807 ace at a Crow Creek. No, I'm sorry, 7825 ace at a Midway and a 7878 Midway to the 298, all protected by the industry. Leave that over.

got stepped on. We're good to clear them both up, you say. Okay, thank you.

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1: Dispatcher, LA 48.
0: 48, go ahead.
1: Just need that information, occupied inside.
0: Oh, 101 still out there. Did they not build your train?
1: They built it with us. Just let you know that we on the train with
0: them. Okay, alright, LA 4829, permission on the side there at Oakwork, working with the Y101 there. CMA there, can't move anything, oh.
1: Alright, CMA. Alright, what's the last
0: question? Hours over.
1: Give me that dispatch.
0: Do you think you'll be ready in about an hour or sooner, over?
1: Probably sooner, probably like 20 or 30 minutes.
0: Alright, man, I appreciate it. That's all I was looking for was ballpark. I'll talk to y'all when you're ready to go.
1: Okay, alright.
2: Fellas, I'm taking off. If you need anything, go ahead and take the call, me, okay?

0: SSD dispatch, Jack Flasher, over.
1: 523-39.
0: Sure, go ahead.
1: Yeah, we had a clear at Turner and approach here at North Harris, and it's showing stop on the TV. That's North Harris.
0: Huh. Well, that's bizarre. You need me to talk you by it, or do we need to have PTC call you there, Bob?

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1: M52329.
0: Hey, bud, just reaching out to talk to dispatch. I think I found part of the problem. You've got a, on your PTC there, you've got a, both a, like a FM radio and cellular for backup to get your signal status. I'm going to guess y'all are getting like a, an unknown signal or an unknown switch out ahead of you there. Over.
1: Yeah, we got a soft fence at the north end of Paris.
0: Gotcha, understood. Yeah, looks like right now I can't connect you to your PTC over the cellular. There's a chance you might be in a like a dead spot for the radio, so it's not getting status messages over the air. Depending on how far away you are from the signal, as I say, you can still continue approaching to see if it picked up status. It probably will. If y'all are stopped and want to try to nip it in the bud now, I could walk you through power cycling the it's like a PTC radio breaker in the back panel there, and another PTC breaker that says ORS on it. That's for the cellular. Over.
1: Yeah, we're stopped. We'll get a panel open up. We got some bags.
0: Yes, sir, no problem. Yep, whenever you find them, just give me a holler.

0: say that was located. The only two things I got is the smart displays for the down the county.
1: Gotcha. Let me double check in my little book over here and see if I can figure out where they're supposed to be on that engine. I could have sworn they were supposed to be inside the back panel. I don't

0: enough, I could have sworn they were supposed to be in the back panel. My cheat sheet here says that on most of them, they were mounted in the upper right-hand corner of the main breaker panel. Do you see anything in it that says DTC radio and something like that? Over.
1: Yeah, on the back, still there's a DTC radio and DTC breakers.
0: All right. Yeah, leave the one that just says PTC. Don't knock that one down. That's the one that will knock out the PTC screens and push in suppression. But the PTC radio, that one you can knock down. Keep it down for about 20 seconds, maybe 30 seconds, and then bring it back up. The other breaker for the cellular connection, that's going to be actually inside of that breaker panel. You'll have to swing it out and look inside of it. And it's got something that says, it'll have a sticker that says either ORS or it'll say ACC. By the way, do the radio first, and then we can look and see what labels are on the breakers inside the panel. Over.

0: Cap signal.
1: No, sir, not cap signal. Yeah, this one for the cellular is a tricky one. I'd say if you don't see a label that says something like ACC or ORS is the other possible acronym they use inside of the

0: 6XST dispatcher, M523, over.
1: 523.
0: Did we get it resolved there yet?
1: We still talking to 16-2.
2: West Tennessee to the CSXM 523, over.
1: Sorry, over.
2: Are you guys on the move?
3: How about 7429 brought to Elko, and you can have that 88 Elko lumber 261 Texas.

0: restricted anyways. The other option is just brief with SDE, see if they're okay with you using the permission pass stop signal prompt that's on screen. That'll knock down the red fence and of course, give you a yellow fence down to the next signal. If we get either of those through paths, then it will not give you a signal, like it doesn't show a clear signal at the far end of the block. At that point, then we'll probably have to look into
1: 529 after stopping. Permission to proceed past stop signal SAS North and Harris. Main to main, south direction, switch in motor.
2: Alright, this is M523, locomotive 3095. Hawkins on the south, understand we have permission past the signal North End of Harris. Main to main, switch in motor position.
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1: NS is going to run one of hers and then you there now.

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He said 332.

Tennessee 286. Turn up this 80531 Bernalco while on your 8144 Elko Bronco.

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1: 848, there, Dispatch Ray, drop roof when you're ready.
0: Ready, Kevin, go ahead.
1: L-848-29, got a CSXT 5418 in the lead, a 5464 and a 5472 behind that. Dispatch bulletin number 7898, that's 7898, 30 messages straight, Davidson on duty at 1300. Got 143 cars, 34 loads, 109 empty. 7764 on the tonnage, 8891 on the footage. Got a 3500 in the lead, 3300 behind that, both engines. Got enough power, enough strength, no work, CPC and CO both up front.
0: All right, man, we'll get one south down the main and then blast off, everyone.

0: That's correct. We won't go south on 523.
1: I got one of mine about to clear and it'll
0: open. I understand. One of yours is about to clear and let's go after him. I understand. Yeah, 610-523 out. Thank you now.
2: 848 there, dispatch.
1: L-848, I got
2: six
1: back
3: nine
1: behind one here.
2: All right, appreciate it.
3: This is very clear, 12 out. 5-2-2-7-9-8, south here. South out. Okay. 6-3-39.

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0: 101-29, locked up, clear the side at Oakworth, all switching to your restore, back to normal for the side. 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
1: Right, 201, 29.
0: 201, go ahead.
1: Got a lead into 2018. I have to get permission here on the side of Oprah here, bro.

Watt 201, 29, permission to occupy the site at Oak Work, working both directions head to the railroad.

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I guess I'll tie it down and outdoor storage, over. 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

0: Lieutenant, Lawrenceville track, walking ahead, about 6 cars east, couple of.
1: Y 201. Y 201, over.
2: I'd like to come out the sign here, Oakworth ahead, up, straight up Bravo.
1: Alright, Y 201, signal indication up river, over.
2: Alright, thank you.
0: See you next time. Good, touch up.
1: 188, over.
0: Hey, you can have that signal back at limestone station.
1: Alright. Are y'all leaving the power there?
0: No, we're bringing a train to Jeff, but we won't need it anymore because we're regulated. We got another base station.

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0: 563 Bronx Delco, protected by the sky. 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Okay, have you seen your driver or talked to anybody?
1: Alright,
0: I'll get you right behind this 362.
1: Alright, not behind 362.

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Okay.

SSC Dispatch, Jack's Lantern, over. 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

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Detector out.

0: CSX 521 across the river. We see got us lined up. Thank you.
1: Oh, boy. Okay.

0: West Coast Key Fitness, 881 over. Yeah, when you get a chance, try to reach out to your PTI driver. There's Bear. He's sitting near the Dollar General. He's trying to see where he needs to come pick you up from. Over.
1: Total axle 436. Detector out.
0: All right, I'm letting them know now. Come to the fireworks stand, okay? Thank you. 81 Chief Officer.

show up, let me know. I'm in position 4 on hold with PTI. You say whatever. Okay, so you're in contact with them? Okay, I've got, y'all are right by the fireworks stand, right? I've got the address to that place if you want to copy it and give it to them. All right, it is 7204. Governor's W. Governor's W. Huntsville, Alabama, 35806. Give you an ETA.

3362, over. 362, clearing up. 8603 Lumberdale, go on 8645, I'll go to Brock, all on your 86, 87, ace of Stevenson, over.